They said it wasn't a gateway drug. My homie was taking subs and he ain't wake up the whole while. These billionaires, they caked up, paying off Congress, so we take their drugs. Murderers who will never face the judge. And we dance into a song about a face gone numb. But I seen homies turn gray, noses draining blood. I could have been gone, our 30 spaded in that tub. That's Prince, Michael and Whitney, that's Amy Ledger and Pimp C. That's

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And I only drink when I overthink. 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
1: 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Every word was a grenade I threw at the floor. We were gasoline, matchsticks, flint and flame. 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

0: Fresh from England, English teacher, Mad Kong Sting, Mr. Bombastic, Mad Kong Shaggy, Chon Khan, Funkin' Alpoa, Chon Chulas.
1: This one is brutal and wild.
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1: Always.
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1: Why is it the freshest? Look at the way the dancers move. Listen to the way the beat hits the groove. This is the show you don't want to miss, cause nobody does it quite like this. Alright, ladies and gentlemen, B-boys and B-girls, it's about to be on like hot butter on say what?
2: The Popcorn!
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This week on Hands On Me, Jason Derulo and Megan Trent go from red carpets to green acres. Can they milk the experience? Or will it be utterly ridiculous?

never ever be able to understand us. Who spend their time creating a narrative of who we are that's false, so they stay in their power. Projection in its purest form. It's actually who they are. They are the broken. They are the weak. So let's raise a glass to us and to those who are still finding the courage to walk away from the gaslighters, the abusers, the narcissists. Cheers to teaching us what and who we don't need or want to flourish, for trying to steal our joy, but leaving us with lessons that only have made us stronger, only have made us dig deeper, only have taught us how to stand up when we are knocked down. They actually gift us with everything they will never have. So cheers to them. And if any of you ever think of coming for me again, don't tease me with a good time.